Even the drummer get laid. All the bass player get is fuck right off. 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

say, remember, remember my friends and all my family, like I remember your friends and family. 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

0: stand firm for our soil. 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Trust me, up in Stitsy. Hell is round the corner where I shelter. It's something a schism. 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If you believe or deceive, common sense says shouldn't receive. 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And when you walk to, you walk to your friend.
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One house that I jumped and saw drunk. We ventured on New York Thruway, where myself I heard I say, shall I be classic self-crasher?

Shorty. And my band is the Vibrations International. We want to introduce you to a brand new musical song called Soca, the Soul of Calypso. This is of our own creation, and I hope you like it. I want to show you how it is all structured. It begins from the bass drum, and I'll call on my drummer, Paul Rouse, to get in there with a heavy sound. And then I say, Paul, put your hats on, and this is what happens. Oh, yes, that's good, that's good. And Paul, take a side. Let's build this song. Oh, yeah, good song. And then I call on my percussion player, Timothy Watkins and Anthony Charles on the congas to fit in.

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1: 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See me yourself to the time. You know it's called 10 representing for authentic ladies and lovely next to God.
0: See me yourself to the time, you know. Baby, you hear me? You know,
1: yeah.
0: You know you're the original. You're the photocopy. You're the prototype. You know I like it.

0: 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It's Peg McPearl with a brand new tie, a brand new suit, a brand new gun, yes, yes.
1: Le mix de toutes les cultures, c'est

0: 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Before we give you the full picture, I want to point out that everyone turned up.
1: You ready? It's heavy, baby. 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

0: Yo, I've been pondering, God. 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What's the deal?
1: Yeah, God, let's get it on.
0: Yo, this is old dude. He's sliding out the rear of this Bill's nigga. 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
2: what?
0: Like five bells.
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1: 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I can see it being fused into rock, reggae, funk, and can hear it bringing out more soul and energy.

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4: Oh, you're a moron.
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4: What, being a moron?
3: Yeah, that too.
4: You're the first one out there with a dashiki talking that crap.
3: I'm a victim.
4: Good hair. Nigga, you so brainwashed.
3: I'm a victim,
4: your
3: brother.
4: Problem. You're a victim.
3: I'm a victim of 400 years of conditioning.
4: Shut up.
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0: Word up. 2 for 5s over here, baby. 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Them niggas got garbage down the way. 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
0: Yeah. 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

experience is a journey about, whether dead or alive, I exist to survive, like the group you and I divide our chicken and watermelon, atom bomb taste but waste is a larger weapon, let's use the father present, to bomb an essence, pop a freshness like a farmer's preference, which is an honor reference, fuck a book, yeah, it's something you just, you know, party and clap your hands to, have a good time and shit, don't spill that champagne though, ha. Shout out to Stone Strong. What's up, niggas? Westside.

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1: Alright. 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
0: school.
1: So the man can't fool I then?
0: See.
1: Alright. The man they have a pretty engine, I tell you.
0: Aight.
1: You know?

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Any kind of child make you'll make she stick me. But I'm waiting on her patiently. It's about 10 months now she ain't kissed me. And you know the bold-faced woman just tell me. 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

My love be a frontline. My love be a fighter, a shade that sisters and saves. 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My love be grassroots, organizes movements. 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My love be indigenous, ocean wide, sky deep. 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All natural, no preservatives. My love be homemade from scratch. Scribbled handwritten notes, adoration. My love be scripture, be ritual, baptism, revival. A cathedral built from bare hands, a Taj Mahal, all the temples. My love creates new ways to worship. Serenity, sorcery, hieroglyphs across your chest, tongue tied. My love be sacred geometry, past life premonitions, revelations and gratitude, prayer hands. My love be call and response. Praise the eyelashes and the eyes. My love be a river like the Nile, ancient and long. My love be a crowd of shyness, secret messages in the rosy red of deep dimples. My love be a reflection, a looking glass, magic, a song we only dance to. My love make no excuses. My love be compassionate, forgives but not stupid. Be backbone, be ass whooping accountable. My love be love. Abundant, limitless, endless, giving, make no mistakes, lest they lessons. My love be book smart, be Google ready, encyclopedic, soul listening, kindred twin flame, seeking, questioning, answering, demanding, aggressive, hugging, consent, candle lighting, that tarot card, psychic healing, intuitive. 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In the middle of a storm, be light. Why every time we tell a man about himself, our love gotta come into question? Who said?